0: Beat. 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
1: Hey, I'd like to wish you all a very happy new year. After 5 years in the institution, now I want to be a good boy.

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How, oh, how, oh. Oh, yeah. Oh, yeah. Oh, babe, I love that way you walk.

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Oh, yeah, yeah, yeah. 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I love you, baby. Like God knows I do. 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Oh, do the stomp. 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Oh, yeah.

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Whoa. I did my baby one more time, yeah, yeah, girl, I'm going see my baby. I'm going home, see my baby, baby. 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

Yeah, I love you, babe. 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

Yeah. 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Yeah. 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I'm going home. I'm going home. I'm going home. 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Look out, baby. I'm coming to get you one more time. Going home.

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I said, if I wanna put my arm around. I said, I want a little help sometimes. I need a little help sometimes. Baby, baby, baby, baby, yeah. 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I said, I got to know why. Say, why? Does it wanna pull me down, babe? I said, does it wanna drag me around? Feels to me,

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Wait a second. 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I mean, like, there's a lot of people here, man. And obviously, you're not walking down a line. I mean, you know. Hey, when he wrote it, man, he probably wasn't walking down a line. You know? But you should sing it, because sometimes, like, you might be walking down. I mean, like, if, you know, an earthquake hits California, man, and all the electricity goes and there's no more gasoline, you'll have to walk, you know, to wherever you're going. You might, you know, want to sing that song. You might not. You might want to stay at home. But you could sing it staying at home too, man. We'll do it again.